0: we shouldn't do this.
1: Why not?
0: Supposing we were seen.
1: Too late.
0: Turns that wagon, it soon gets around. They were staring at us in the barn. You weren't exactly discreet. And drinking alone.

Goose or Mr. Partridge. I'm perfectly fine, thank you. She's well. Yes, exactly what I want to speak to you about. With things as they are, I cannot see how you could ask me again. Now, Mr. Partridge. Yes, I know that. You've already said that. Ah, but that's just why I have to refuse you. No. No. Yes, I was sure you would finally see it my way.

know it's a pleasure to do it for you. Is it sufficient? Don't be silly, man. Of course I can spare it. You'll return it whenever you

No, it's only a question that I want answered. Now tell me the truth, have I ever made any passes at you? Answer the question. I had forgotten that. Well, it wasn't much more than an accident.

0: What did you say?
1: It doesn't matter.
0: How was Junior's play?
1: I didn't go.
0: Look, Dinah, maybe we ought to go out somewhere tonight. A movie, or...
1: We went last night.
0: But there's a different one tonight. Just opened. That new musical. Something about Tahiti. How about it?
1: Sure. Why not? Anything. I'll get my things.